0: Line out of Richmond, Virginia. What up, bro?
1: How you doing?
0: All right, man. I got 60 seconds on the clock. You ready?
1: I'm ready.
0: The clock begins at 3, 2, 1. Here we go. What is 16 times 6?
1: 72.
0: How many total legs does a standard insect have? 4, 6, or 8?
1: 6.
0: What's the capital city of the European country of Portugal?
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2: 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Miami. 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

0: Astro Hot 100.9. Happy holiday weekend. That's right, Labor Day is here. Hopefully you got Monday off, but we're going to keep the party rolling all night. I got a lot of good joints for you. Got a lot to talk about too, but I got one issue with Labor Day weekend. I'm going to be talking about it in about 10 minutes. Right after you hear Tim's, I'm going to be talking about it. It's DJ Maestro. Let's take it back with some Jersey Drake 0 to 100. Let's go.
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Who do they call? Maybe I'm searching for the problems, asking what was said and who was involved. Too focused on people's feedback and proving them wrong. They say the shoe can always fit no matter who for the zone. These days feel like I'm squeezing in them. 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

0: myself, how do we match up now? Cause I'm only 27 and I'm only getting better. If I haven't passed you yet, watch me catch up now.
1: NapTown, what up? Kyle Santillan here, and the Morning Hustle returns Monday morning at 6 a.m. right here on Hot 100.9.

0: Man, it's just something about hearing Tims. Anytime she has a song, it's just going to take you there every time. Just have you feeling good. That's what you need. Hot 100.9. What's good? It's DJ Maestro. And I told y'all I was going to be talking about my big issue with Labor Day weekend. And look, I know we live on traditions and the pastimes of what we used to do, but can we stop closing pools Labor Day weekend? I get, you know, you go from Memorial Day to Labor Day weekend, but that's not how the weather works. It is still almost 100 degrees out, y'all. Why are pools closing tomorrow? I say we go by some kind of weather system. I don't know. Maybe once it hits under 80, something like that, that's when we officially close pools. What do y'all think? I think pools should just be extended because we be getting 100 degree weather for a whole nother month. I'm not ready for these pools to close. Maybe I'm just in denial that summer's technically over. It's DJ Maestro. Keep it locked. Hot 100.9.
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0: So tap in with us, 7 p.m. Eastern.
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0: Yeah, because Mrs. be cutting it up and bringing what's trending on the timeline.
1: And that's a fact.
0: Come on, East and the West Side of Naptown.
1: Get into it.

Drizzy Drake, Janice, and I don't know what it is about that song, but that song has me in a chokehold every time, man. That song does not get old to me. I don't know what Drake put in that song, but look, I'm hooked, and we gonna keep banging that out. It's DJ Maestro, Hot 100.9. How y'all doing this Labor Day weekend? I'm rocking out 7 to midnight. You already know the vibes. And look, coming to Indy, September 26th, just a couple weeks away at Gainbridge. No Limit Cash Money. You know the boys taking it back to the 99s, 2000s. You already know. Going to be tearing it up in Indy at Gainbridge Fieldhouse, man. Get your tickets right now. They are on sale at hot1009.com. Trust me, you don't want to miss this concert. It's going to be one of the hottest ones of the year. Grab those tickets right now while you still can. Let's hop back into these hits. Got some Cardi, got some Future. First, let's hop into this Chris Brown. It depends. Turn it up.

0: Y'all been seeing what Kanye's been doing out in Chicago. Look, he just had his Nike 2 concert the other night. I knew a bunch of people that went out to that. It looked like it was crazy. He brought out 15 guests, including Kid Cudi. He had Chief Keef open for him. So look, that might have been one I'm going to regret missing out on. If you were there, make sure you upload pictures. Make sure you're tagging us at Hot1009Indy and tagging me, DJ Maestro, at DJ Maestro on the gram. I'm trying to see what I missed out on. But look, speaking of concerts, September 26th, Game Bridge Fieldhouse. 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
5: Everybody's got their eyes on Gary, Indiana. We've been watching as residents of the city have been struggling with power outages since some storms took place weeks ago. And to address some of the things that are going on and give us an update on where we are today, we have the 22nd mayor of Gary, Indiana. Mayor Eddie Melton is on the line with us today. We appreciate you,
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0: 10, girl, you a 10. 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

dead fresh, fresher, whatever you want to say. Look, we got the Camo Challenge going on right now. 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That's right. I'm talking about the No Limit Cash Money concert. 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

0: Ones with that one right there, Spin That. That's one of my songs, I'm not gonna lie. So if you see me riding around Indy bumping that one, just mind your business. It's DJ Maestro. How we doing, Naptown? Hope you're having a good Labor Day weekend. Almost 9:30. So look, the weekend's still young, especially because we got tomorrow off. No school, no work. So we're going to keep this party rolling. How's that sound? I'm here until midnight hyping y'all up, taking y'all requests. Tap in right now. Request line is open. I'm trying to play what you want to hear at DJ Maestro on the gram. That's at DJ Maestro. Let me know what y'all trying to hear. I'm going to throw that in the playlist for y'all. Let's keep things going. Coming up, got some Mariah the Scientist, some T.I., and some Cardi B. So don't move. Hot 100.9.
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3: Are you a drunk? Well, if you're a millennial, they said that we lead in the highest alcohol consumption in the nation, okay? We're coming in at 81%. You know, if you're a millennial, if you were born between 1981 and 1986. But don't worry, Cal. Gen X is on our ass, okay?
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3: You're not a millennial.
4: I am.
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3: 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The math ain't mathing. But I will say this. They said that Gen Z, they are the ones that's changing things a bit. 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
3: 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I ain't never hear about no mocktails before they came around.
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3: 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The pandemic, we lived through that. The Kardashians. We all needed a drink.
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7: You know who I can't stand? I can't stand Top Dog. Every time I turn on the radio, I hear him. Now he's on TV. I turned on the TV. I've seen a commercial on my TV. He got billboards up everywhere. You can't get away from him. He on the sides of buses. He's everywhere. Now he's sponsoring stuff. You seen it coming down the timeline. Can't get away from him. We get it. Then the guy on the radio. I really hate him. His voice is irritating. It drives me crazy. I be driving. I be trying to snatch the radio out the car when he come on. He irritates me. Then my kids. He got my kids in it. My kids walking around talking about they gonna bite me. Then my dog. Looking at him funny like, I'm ready to get rid of you too. Get away from me.

And look, college football is back in action. Notre Dame playing right now in Wisconsin against Wisconsin. How did your team do? I saw IU putting up crazy numbers showing why they the champs. Purdue got a win. So look, shout out to all the teams, man. Let me know who you're rooting for this year. Tap in at DJ Maestro on the gram. Let me know. It's Labor Day weekend. Let's keep this thing rolling with some Cardi B. Turn it up.

Football is officially back, man. We're into week three of high school football. Shout out to all them Indiana teams. Shout out to them Warren Central Warriors. That's my alma mater, 3-0 right now.

Circle City. The Five for the Kyle, Say Attilian here from the Morning Hustle. And the Cash Money No Limit Tour is coming to the Gainbridge Fieldhouse. 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

0: girl Candace hit me up from the north side. She said she wanted to take it back with some Keisha Cole. I got you, girl. It's Hot 100.9, man. Request line is open. Whatever you're trying to hear, I got you tonight. We playing new hits, throwbacks. Like I said, we got some Keisha Cole coming up right now. I got some Usher, got some French Montana. We doing it all tonight. Turning y'all up for Labor Day weekend with the Maestro.
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Hey, Baby Chief Do It is one of them artists you just can't hate. Like, I know y'all seen the videos of him TikTok and him dancing, going crazy. He is one of the most energetic, entertaining artists right now. Love to see it, man. I love to see him getting his flowers with that one. Ghetto Love Store, we're going to keep bumping that one out. And I told you we're going to have some throwbacks, too. So let's take it back with some J. Cole right now with Power Trip. Turn it up. Happy Labor Day weekend.

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0: 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I know you don't want to miss out on that one. 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
3: Are you a drunk? Well, if you're a millennial, they said that we lead in the highest alcohol consumption in the nation, okay? We're coming in at 81%. You know, if you're a millennial, if you were born between 1981 and 1986. But don't worry, Cal. Gen X is on our ass, okay?
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3: 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I ain't never hear about no mocktails before they came around.
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3: 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The pandemic, we lived through that. The Kardashians. We all needed a drink.
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I'm not trying to kill the vibe, but look, we are officially losing 70 minutes of daylight in September, just reminding us that winter is right around the corner, and I'm trying not to think about it, and the weather is making it very easy not to think about it when it's almost 100 degrees out. Look, we just can't win. It's just miserable outside all the time. It's either blistering hot or it's freezing cold. Welcome to Indiana. It's DJ Maestro, Hot 100.9.

0: Nap time. What we get into this Labor Day weekend? You got barbecue going on. Y'all hitting the pool, man. Whatever you got, let me know. DJ Maestro. I don't got no plans. I'm just letting you know I might pull up for a plate. I'm always down to hop in the pool. You know, it's been hot out, so let your boy know. Let me know at DJ Maestro on the gram. What's going on this Labor Day weekend? At DJ Maestro. Make sure you give me a follow. And look, make sure you tag me what you're getting into also. Coming up, got some Young Miami with that Spin That. Taking it back with some K-Camp. And we got some Future on the way, so don't move. It's Labor Day weekend with the Maestro, Hot 100.9.
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Indeed, what's going on? It's me, L'Oreal, from the Morning Hustle. And shout out to all my hustlers repping the East Side. I see ya. 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

All right, it's almost here. One of the biggest events of the year, I'm telling you. 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It's DJ Maestro, man. Got a little bit of time left if you want a request. I'm taking it back, man. I'm playing all the hits you want. Got some Kalani, got some Waka Flocka Flame, but let's hop into this Chris Brown first. It's obvious.

some summer cash in your pocket. Coming up in about 10 minutes, I'm letting you know how you got a chance to win $1,000 cash and tickets to No Limit Cash Money coming to Gainbridge Fieldhouse September 26th. How does that sound, man? Keep it locked right here. 10 minutes letting you know how you got a chance to win. Super easy. I'm trying to hook you up. 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
2: Everybody's got their eyes on Gary, Indiana. We've been watching as residents of the city have been struggling with power outages since some storms took place weeks ago. And to address some of the things that are going on and give us an update on where we are today, we have the 22nd mayor of Gary, Indiana. Mayor Eddie Melton is on the line with us today. We appreciate you,
3: yes,
2: Mayor.
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4: Yeah, so on August 11th, we had a 99-mile-an-hour wind that swept through northwest Indiana.
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Ayo, ND, it's Kyle Santillan. Yo, real quick, shout out to all my hustlers repping the North Side, rocking with the Morning Hustle. It's Hot 100.9.

0: All right, y'all, that's my time. It's DJ Maestro calling it quits for this Labor Day weekend. I'm about to chill out. Hopefully you are too, man. Have a great rest of your Sunday night and an even better Monday. Happy Labor Day. DJ Maestro out. I'll be back next week and doing it again, 7 to midnight. It's new hot, 100.9.
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3: Are you a drunk? Well, if you're a millennial, they said that we lead in the highest alcohol consumption in the nation, okay? 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You know, if you're a millennial, if you were born between 1981 and 1986. But don't worry, Kyle. Gen X is on our ass, okay?
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3: 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But I will say this. 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

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Andy, tonight at 7 o'clock, you know what time it is? You got to pull up on me, because without you listening, I wouldn't even have no job. And it's all courtesy of Hot 100.9.

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Eddie, what's good? 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
2: Everybody's got their eyes on Gary, Indiana. We've been watching as residents of the city have been struggling with power outages since some storms took place weeks ago. And to address some of the things that are going on and give us an update on where we are today, we have the 22nd mayor of Gary, Indiana. Mayor Eddie Melton is on the line with us today. We appreciate you,
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2: Mayor.
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8: Good morning. 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

0: 10, girl, you a 10. Girl, you a 10, girl, you a 10, girl, you a 10. 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

Hey, yo, Indy, it's Kyle Santillia from The Morning Hustle. Do you think you got what it takes to answer 10 questions in 60 seconds? 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
1: Are you a drunk? Well, if you're a millennial, they said that we lead in the highest alcohol consumption in the nation, okay? We're coming in at 81%. You know, if you're a millennial, if you were born between 1981 and 1986. But don't worry, Kyle. Gen X is on our ass, okay?
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1: J.Y. Turn me up. Miami. 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

Yo, Naptown, what's going on? It's L'Oreal from the Morning Hustle. 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It goes down September the 26th at Lucas Oil Stadium. 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

Nat Town, it's me, L'Oreal, from the Morning Hustle. And you know we're back outside Classic Weekend, September the 26th. We need you to be outside with us. We got all the details you need right here at hot109.com. You got to pull up.

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3: I used to think about immature things. 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

0: 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Forget the costumes, forget the parties. 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
4: 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I got 60 seconds on the clock. 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
11: Yeah.
2: Yes, sir.
0: 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What up, bro?
12: How you doing?
0: All right, man. I got 60 seconds on the clock. You ready?
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0: The clock begins at 3, 2, 1. Here we go. 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
0: How many total legs does a standard insect have? 4, 6, or 8?
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0: You did what you needed to do on the holiday, man. We like that, all right? More to Hustle in the Building. L'Oreal, Kyle, Santillan, Alton Walker's here. Let's keep it going. Time for Kyle's message of the day.
1: And mine.
2: 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Listen up.
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5: Kyle's message of the day today is, you get exactly what you focus on.
1: That's right.
5: You get exactly what you focus on. You want to focus on the BS? Well, your life is going to be filled with BS. You want to focus on the good? You're going to get the good. You want to focus on, you know, the what you don't have? You're not going to get more. But you want to focus on the possibilities and you want to focus on the good things in your life? Listen, man, things are going to come in abundance, if you will, right? You get what you focus on, right? So when you focus on the good things in your partner, you're probably going to have a partner that loves and respects that and will give that good energy back to you. You want to focus on your partner's flaws? Well, now guess what? Now you got an unhappy partner and they're going to bring that negative energy back to you. You understand what I'm saying? Mm-hmm. You got to figure out what it is that you want to put your attention to, because they say whether it's good or bad, whether you can or you can't do it, whichever one you believe is actually true. You see what I'm saying? So go out there today and think about, what do I want to really apply myself to? Where do I want to focus my attention? Where do I want to give most of my energy up? And that's what this is all about. Kyle's message of the day today is, you get exactly what you focus on.
1: And mine is simple. Get you a me. I only cheat when you do.
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15: It's the morning hustle traffic report. What's the traffic looking like in these indie streets?
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1: Looks like Chili is holding it down by herself, regardless of if she voted for Trump or not. So TLC is currently on tour with En Vogue and Salt and Pepper, but apparently only Chili took the stage the other night because T-Boz is battling with a flare-up from her sickle cell disease.
5: Yeah.
1: Now, we know this is something she's been going through for quite some time, but they're saying that this time is a bad one, and they're asking people to pray for her.
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1: So imagine the person that people was just... you know, having all the backlash about just a couple months ago is the one that has to hold it down for the whole crew. 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
21: You can't replace Left Eye. 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
1: Wasn't she her in the TLC movie?
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0: part of the boat gang, man. We're going to have a good time out there for sure. All right. Stick around. Coming up next, our homegirl, Tequila. Yes, that's her name. She got a dope-ass lingerie line. She's going to talk all about it up next and how she's impacting New York Fashion Week. All of that's on the way.
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8: It's the Morning Hustle Traffic Report. What's the traffic looking like in these indie streets?
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3: Looks like Chili is holding it down by herself, regardless of if she voted for Trump or not. 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
3: Now, we know this is something she's been going through for quite some time, but they're saying that this time is a bad one, and they're asking people to pray for her.
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0: Big Man said we got Lorenda on the line. Is that right?
1: Yes.
0: Okay.
2: Lorenda.
0: I'm tired of getting cussed out because he be giving me the wrong names. You know what I'm saying?
1: 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I would have told him if he was saying the
0: wrong name. All right, Lorenda. That's what I'm talking about. What city are you representing today?
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0: Cincy is in the building. 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
12: Where my car keys at?
13: It's The Morning Hustle Traffic Report. What's the traffic looking like in these indie streets?
14: 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There are no types with 465, 65, or with 69, followed by 70, 74, 37, and the Sam Jones Expressway.
15: 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With just one pill, Aleve provides up to 12 hours of pain relief, so you can put pain in the rear view. 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
2: Looks like Chili is holding it down by herself, regardless of if she voted for Trump or not. So TLC is currently on tour with En Vogue and Salt and Pepper, but apparently only Chili took the stage the other night because T-Boz is battling with a flare-up from her sickle cell disease. Now, we know this is something she's been going through for quite some time, but they're saying that this time is a bad one, and they're asking people to pray for her.
0: Right.
2: So imagine the person that people was just... you know, having all the backlash about just a couple weeks ago, a couple months ago, is the one that has to hold it down for the whole crew. Because obviously Left Eye is not here.
0: Right.
2: Is there somebody that's stepping in for Left Eye?
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2: Why didn't they let Keke Palmer do it? Wasn't she? Did
0: she busy with her podcast.
19: She
2: wanted to be Fergie on Black Eyed Peas. Why she can't be Left Eye?
19: You can't replace Left Eye. 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
1: Hey, yo, it's the Morning Hustle. L'Oreal, Kyle Santillan, Alton Walker in the building. 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
10: It's the Morning Hustle Traffic Report. What's the traffic looking like in these indie streets?
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1: Everybody's got their eyes on Gary, Indiana. We've been watching as residents of the city have been struggling with power outages since some storms took place weeks ago. And to address some of the things that are going on and give us an update on where we are today, we have the 22nd mayor of Gary, Indiana. Mayor Eddie Melton is on the line with us today. We appreciate you,
3: Mayor.
1: Yes,
3: sir.
1: What's up? Yes.
3: Good morning. Good morning.
1: First and foremost, we're glad that Gary is finally getting some attention to the problems that you guys have been dealing with. But can you take us back to the beginning of what day did the actual storm knock out the power?
3: Yeah, so on August 11th, we had a 99-mile-an-hour wind that swept through northwest Indiana.
1: Damn.
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0: don't know what his boyfriend didn't know what the conversation was about before he got upstairs, so they could have been talking about anything.
1: That's kind of the point. You don't know. It could have been something positive. Who knows?
2: So he was just making sure.
1: He could have been like, hey, man, I see you're in a nice relationship. That's what's up.
3: Hey.
2: I don't think that's what he said. He could not.
1: He could have, but we don't know.
2: Golden Corral is for family. Stop touching people, family.
1: 866-HUSTLE-8, 866-487-8538. 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
11: It's the Morning Hustle Traffic Report. What's the traffic looking like in these indie streets?
12: 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Delay-free drives continue to be the order this Monday morning along 65 and 69, along with 70, 74, 465, 37, and of course the Sam Jones Expressway. 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

0: 5'9", brown eyes. 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
1: in the morning. Trelanda.
2: Hey.
1: Good morning. How you feeling?
2: Hey. I'm well. How y'all?
1: Good, good, good. They say you're trying to win $1,000 today. We're trying to let you win it.
2: I'm trying to get it.
1: All right. Cool, man. When we come back, $1,000 cash grab is up next. Trelanda's going to hold it down
3: Trelanda.
1: For the DMV, all right?
4: Oh, she Trelanda. Make you change your voice.
3: Yeah. Trelanda.
1: She's up next.
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4: Looks like Chili is holding it down by herself, regardless of if she voted for Trump or not. So TLC is currently on tour with En Vogue and Salt and Pepper, but apparently only Chili took the stage the other night because T-Boz is battling with a flare-up from her sickle cell disease.
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4: Now, we know this is something she's been going through for quite some time, but they're saying that this time is a bad one, and they're asking people to pray for her.
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6: 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Nah.
4: 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Why she can't be Left Eye?
6: 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You got to leave
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3: Everybody's got their eyes on Gary, Indiana. We've been watching as residents of the city have been struggling with power outages since some storms took place weeks ago. And to address some of the things that are going on and give us an update on where we are today, we have the 22nd mayor of Gary, Indiana. Mayor Eddie Melton is on the line with us today. We appreciate you,
7: Yes,
3: Mayor.
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8: Good morning.
3: First and foremost, we're glad that Gary is finally getting some attention to the problems that you guys have been dealing with. 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
9: How you doing?
6: 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I got 60 seconds on the clock. You ready?
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6: 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Here we go. 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
7: 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You got that right.
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1: 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Oh, hot.

0: Hey, yo, Simona Hustle, L'Oreal, Kyle Santilli, and Alton Walker.
1: Yeah, and guess what? We are broadcasting live from the One Voyage Cruise, and this is something you don't want to miss,
0: okay? Now.
1: You could join the gang, plus Rick Ross, T.I., D.L. Hughley, Wyclef Jean. It's going to be crazy. Keith Sweat, okay? Don't you want to go? All you got to do is go to onevoyagecruise.com and put the code TMH, and you can set sail with us.
0: No doubt. All right, listen, man, stick around. Coming up, y'all know what time it is, man. Friday.
1: What time is it?
0: Alton's going to let us know why.
1: God ain't pleased.
2: Yeah, man, you know, school back in, right?
0: Yeah.
2: And, you know, I usually call my nephew in the morning to make sure he don't miss that
1: ball. Oh, we know.
2: So I called him earlier, and I said, you know what, let's record it. I just wanted to see what's going to go down.
1: Oh,
2: wait till y'all hear what happened.
1: Oh, Lord, do we have to? Nephew. This is a mess.
2: Oh, yeah, you got to listen to this when we come back, man.
1: Oh, God.
0: All right, I can't wait to hear this, man. Stick around. God ain't pleased. It's coming up in 10 minutes.
1: This is going to be entertaining.
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10: It's the Morning Hustle Traffic Report. What's the traffic looking like in these indie streets?
11: 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Morning travels continue to be in great shape along 465, 65, and 69. Same with 70, 74, 37 in the Sam Jones Expressway. Just be mindful that the afternoon promises to be a lot busier.
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0: Time for that $1,000 cash grab. We got Cora on the line out of Montgomery, Alabama. What's happening, Cora? I got 60 seconds on the clock. When you're ready, Cora, say, I'm ready, Kyle.
16: I'm ready, Kyle.
1: No, I liked it. She's hung it. That's extra.
0: The clock begins in 3, 2, 1. Here we go. What is 13 times 9?
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0: 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A lever, an incline plane, or a pulley?
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0: Time.
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1: All right, listen, man, we got to help a hustler when we come back. 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
2: Mm-hmm. Well, how is that, Kyle? That's a good time for families, isn't it?
1: I mean, not for this family. We'll hear the voicemail when we come back and hear what the problem really is.
2: Is this the little girl that was on stage performing with the stripper and Snoop? No, this is worse?
3: I hope not, too.
1: I hope that's not
2: because
1: the case.
2: That was a mess.
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11: Gotta cut all through this traffic.
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13: It's the Morning Hustle Traffic Report. What's the traffic looking like in these indie streets?
14: 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Today, mostly sunny skies with a high of 84. Tonight, partly cloudy conditions with a low of 65. Tomorrow, mostly sunny with a high of 90. It's sunny and 66 in Indy. 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
1: All right, Janelle wants to take her 13-year-old daughter to see Chris Brown and Usher. Her husband says, hell no. Mm-hmm. Who's right? Who's wrong? 866-HUSTLE-8, 866-487-8538. Who's this on the line?
3: This Bowleg Meechie Meech from Indianapolis.
2: Yo, this name is epic.
4: What?
1: Bowleg Meechie
2: right.
1: Meech.
4: I don't like it.
2: I love it.
1: What you want to say, bro?
3: Man, I just want to say, God damn it, I listen to y'all show every morning. God damn it, get my day started going. Right. God damn it, and I'll be on Monday morning to it.
2: We love your bow-legged ass,
4: yes,
2: okay?
3: Ooh, you know what they say about them bow-legged people, Miss L'Oreal.
2: Yeah, I heard. You walking proof, ain't it?
3: You know it.
1: What you say about Janelle's situation, bro?
2: That's all I wanted to say. That's
1: hilarious.
2: All he has to say. Ain't nothing else to say.
1: Listen, when you call up here, don't get disconnected, man. 866-HUSTLE-8.
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2: He did. That's it.
1: 866-487-8538. Hit us up.
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1: 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You ready?
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1: 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Nat Town, it's me, L'Oreal, from The Morning Hustle. And you know we're back outside Classic Weekend, September the 26th. 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

0: 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You want to tap in with us? 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How can I get with you, L'Oreal?
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And if you don't pull up, and God ain't pleased.

hottest hip hop station. What it do in that town? Your boy Coach Red checking in on Labor Day. As long as y'all get them grills going, tap me in with a plate. Let's get this playlist going with some Summer Walker and Drake. It's Hot 100.9.

That's LMA with Teller, Hot 100.9 Indies Hip Hop Station. Your boy Coach Red, DJ Ready Rock, controlling the vibes and hanging out with you on this lovely Labor Day Naptown. I know y'all gonna get them grills going today. I know the barbecue is inevitable, but please tap in with the coach. Think about your people that's working on Labor Day at Coach Red, COACHREDD. Tap in with your boy and hang out, because this playlist is gonna be lit. I got some

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As Trey Songz would say, Hot 100.9 Indies Hip Hop Station. Shout out to all them Virgos out there celebrating their birthdays and doing it big. I see y'all out here doing it right, man. Stick around. I got music on the way from Mariah the Scientist, and I got some glowing Cardi. But right now, let's get to some Kehlani. Here's Folded, Hot 100.9.

0: make that stand on it. 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
1: That's gone.
0: Be letting it go, I said about these niggas. 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
11: This is The Daily Play with Joy Taylor. If you're resting at home today, there are some NFL games coming up real soon for us to look forward to. And the season opener is on Wednesday, and it is a rematch of the Super Bowl. Patriots are looking to get revenge on the Seahawks and move on from a long offseason. Then on Thursday, boom, another game. It's the first ever NFL game in Australia. The Super Bowl favorite Rams play the always formidable Niners in Melbourne.

0: lot of firepower on the field, whether Aaron Donald goes for LA and Nick Bosa plays for San Francisco or not. And the weekend slate is amazing as well. A couple great matchups, Bucks at Bengals, Bills at Texans, Packers at Vikings, and Broncos at Chiefs. 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

and Hov with Morning Dew Remix, Hot 100.9 Indies Hip Hop Station. Keep it locked. I got that Young Miami on the way, but first, let's take it back. Here's Aaliyah, Timbo, Hot 100.9. It's been a long time.

0: Indeed, what's going on? It's me, L'Oreal, from the Morning Hustle. And shout out to all my hustlers repping the East Side. I see ya. It's Hot 100.9, the best station, period.
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11: 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I repeat, that

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1: 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Another one. Another one. Another one. Another one. 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
1: For real?
0: Just wanna do me, that's it.
1: That's it.
0: They gassing up rumors and
1: Skirt.
0: Well, they gotta catch me in.

0: 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It don't matter. You ain't got to miss a second of what we got going on right here on Hot 100.9. Make sure you lock in with the coach also at Coach Red. Don't forget the doubles and stick around next hour. I got music on the way from Chris Brown. I got some Mariah the Scientist. I got some Kehlani, some Cardi, and some Young Miami. We lit. It's Hot 100.9.
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0: pray for her. Right. So imagine the person that people was just, you know, having all the backlash about just a couple weeks ago, a couple months ago, is the one that has to hold it down for the whole crew. Because obviously Left Eye is not here.
1: Right.
0: Is there somebody that's stepping in for Left Eye?
2: No.
0: Why didn't they let Keke Palmer do it? Wasn't she? 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
1: busy with her podcast.
2: Yeah, nah.
0: She wanted to be Fergie on Black Eyed Peas. Why she can't be Left Eye?
2: You can't replace Left Eye. You gotta just leave.
0: Wasn't she her in the TLC movie?
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4: 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No guarantees of...
5: We had some big news. 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And that ain't no accident. Know how that happened? That happened because of y'all. That happened because of y'all trusting us. That happened because y'all calling us, letting us know when you get into an accident, and trusting us to handle it. I repeat, that is no accident.

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Look, I'm unthawing this hard, I never thought I'd ever use it again. Yeah. 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Sorry.

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Posted on the counter. Indy, tonight at 7 o'clock. You know what time it is? You got to pull up on me. Because without you listening, I wouldn't even have no job. And it's all courtesy of Hot 100.9.

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0: 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It's Alton Walker from The Morning Hustle. 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

Circle City. It's the five-footer Kyle Santillan from the Morning Hustle Show. And from Greenwood to Fishers, the Morning Hustle got the city on lock. We are Hot 100.9. A million.

New music from Future California Girls. You heard it first right here, High 100.9. You know I keep a Coltrane exclusive. Don't forget YFN Lucci's coming to town. La Flocka, September 25th. Keep it locked right here for your chance to win some tickets. Let's tap into some Young Blue. It's High 100.9.

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5: 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I got 60 seconds on the clock. 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
2: 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Ice.

0: Back in the flesh. Yeah. Closing it out with some heat. That's Drake with Shebangs off of that Iceman album, Hot 100.9, Indies Hip Hop Station. Listen, Lap Town. If you're hearing this joint in the background right here, that means the boy Coach Redden had you charged up since 10 a.m. Now it is close to 3, and those are my temporary walking papers. People, two fingers like a player out of beer out of here. I am gone. I'm trying to get in the field one time. Catch me some barbecue and catch me a plate. Holla at the coach if you're trying to tap me in. Y'all know how to find me at Coach Red, COACHREDD. And you know what I say, don't talk about it, be about it. And maybe you two can make something happen until later on, Nap Town. I holla.
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3: 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Yes.
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Hey, yo, Indy, it's Kyle Santillia from The Morning Hustle. Do you think you got what it takes to answer 10 questions in 60 seconds? 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

Happy Labor Day Monday. Shout out to my folks that are off of work. Shout out to my people that still went and got this bag. Hopefully you're getting overtime, double time, time and a half, whatever it is they pay. Anyway, let's keep it going. B-Swift, I'm here with you this afternoon. Got this man on the way because he'll be here Halloween night. It's the boy Chris Brown with Obvious on Hot 100.9.

Tim's right there with What You Need on Hot 100.9 Indies Hip Hop Station. This man B Swift rolling with you, and what you need is this $1,000 that Master P is offering. How are you gonna get this bag from P? Well, we can make it happen a lot of different ways. One way is you coming back at 3:50. Come back at 3:50. I'll give you the details because you got $1,000 and tickets, but you only got until September the 18th. 3:50. I'll give you the details. 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
2: 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I-70 eastbound from US 231 to Steep Road 39, 15 minutes. Westbound from Steep Road 9 to I-465, 12 minutes. I-65 northbound construction work north of I-465 and the south split. The roadway is reduced to two lanes.
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1: Yeah. Woo. Yeah.

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Pull up in a space coupe on a link with Marty. I can actually afford to get a pink Bugatti. Hey, yo, Nick, damn, you just do a hit with Gotti. That too, but my nigga send hits like Gotti. 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You my son, go and sit on a

0: Migos right there. I'm hearing the Migos is working on a new album that's just Quavo and Offset. I don't know if they're going to have lost verses we've never heard from Takeoff, but we're definitely keeping our ears open. But they said the two of them are back in the studio. Anyway, it's your man B-Swift rolling with you. A lot of people ask me, how do they win this $1,000? 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
7: How you doing?
4: 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You ready?
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9: 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I-65, I-7, Collector southbound. Traffic is heavy between Michigan Street and Ohio Street from the north split to the south split. 2 minutes. I-65 northbound. Stop-and-go traffic between Raymond Street and the south split from I-465 to the south split. 7 minutes. Downtown heavy traffic. I-65, I-7, Collector northbound between the south split and Fletcher Avenue from the south split to the north split. 3 minutes.
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Song number 4 in the countdown right there. That's Fat Smack. The name of that record's called Butter B. I really like that. Coming in at number 3, I really like this one as well. It's Dave Timms and it's called Rain Dance.

0: 10. 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

0: and Cash Money pulling into Indianapolis September the 26th. September 26th is going to be a wild day. It's going to be a fun day because it kicks off at 10 a.m. with the Circle City Classic Parade. You also got the football game going on where you got some amazing high schools kicking it off with flag football, followed by the boys game, which gives you the contact football. And then later that night, we pulling up at Gainbridge Fieldhouse, No Limit Cash Money. I just talked to Manny Fresh the other day, interview dropping soon, and he's excited. And he's even saying you never know who could pop up at what shows. So be on the lookout. If you don't have your tickets, go to hot109.com. Grab those tickets because it's going to be a damn good time. No Limit Cash Money, one stage, one night. Probably the only time we'll ever see this tour happen. So if you was a fan, if you've been around since then, you know the music, this is the time because Manny Fresh said, just think of this as like another Versus. We going at it the same exact way. We going to have fun. We don't know what they doing. They don't know what we doing, but we bringing bangers out. So I'm just getting you ready. The hot boys, hot girls, pull up September 26th, Gainbridge Fieldhouse. Let's take a look at the road.
1: 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I-74 eastbound is closed between London Road, exit 103, and Fairland Road, exit 109, with a vehicle fire. From I-465 to County Road 700, 15 minutes, a 7-minute delay. South side, I-65 northbound, stop-and-go traffic between Raymond Street and the South Split. From I-465 to the South Split, 4 minutes. 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

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You hitting them with some of that No Limit and that Cash Money, getting them ready for September 26th, Labor Day weekend coming to an end. 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
2: 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I-74 eastbound before Fairland Road. A vehicle fire. Right lane is blocked. I-465 to Seaport 44, 28 minutes. I-65 northbound is closed with a crash between Raymond Street and Morris Street. Traffic is stopped from Keystone from I-465 to I-70, 65 minutes. Hendricks County, a crash. I-70 westbound before State Road 39. Left lane is blocked from I-465 to State Road 39, 15 minutes. Audible makes traffic less of an annoyance and more of an opportunity for another chapter. 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
1: Looks like Chili is holding it down by herself, regardless of if she voted for Trump or not. So TLC is currently on tour with En Vogue and Salt and Pepper, but apparently only Chili took the stage the other night because T-Boz is battling with a flare-up from her sickle cell disease. Now, we know this is something she's been going through for quite some time, but they're saying that this time is a bad one, and they're asking people to pray for her.
2: Right.
1: So imagine the person that people was just... you know, having all the backlash about just a couple weeks ago, a couple months ago, is the one that has to hold it down for the whole crew. Because obviously Left Eye is not here.
2: Right.
1: Is there somebody that's stepping in for Left Eye?
3: No.
1: Why didn't they let Keke Palmer do it? Wasn't she? Did
2: she busy with her podcast.
3: Yeah,
1: she wanted to be Fergie on Black Eyed Peas. Why she can't be Left Eye?
3: You can't replace Left Eye. You gotta just leave.
1: Wasn't
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2: You know, Baker Mayfield could forgive his father and his brother for stealing $12 million. 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

0: me to go, but until then, I'm still playing you some of your favorite songs. That right there is definitely one of my favorite songs. Anytime it come on, I cut the radio up. This next one, the ladies love it, so let's make it happen. It's Young Miami with Spin That.
1: Miami. It's for all my scammers and my kid money.

What's going on? 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

0: 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So hopefully you got your tickets, because it's going to be one great Halloween. But I just ask you, are you coming in costumes or are you putting regular clothes on? What's the plan here? Costumes or regular clothes? 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I hope you join us for this important conversation Thursday, September the 10th from 10 a.m. to noon. 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
1: 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State Road 37 southbound, exit ramp to 131st Street is closed with a crash. I-65 southbound before 71st Street, a crash, left lane's blocked. State Road 47 to I-465, 31 minutes. East side, I-465 southbound before I-70, a jackknife camper, four right lanes are blocked. It's stop and go from Dental and Pike. I-74 eastbound before Fairland Road, a vehicle fire, right lane is blocked. I-465 to State Road 44 take you 26 minutes. 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
3: Everybody's got their eyes on Gary, Indiana. We've been watching as residents of the city have been struggling with power outages since some storms took place weeks ago. And to address some of the things that are going on and give us an update on where we are today, we have the 22nd mayor of Gary, Indiana. Mayor Eddie Melton is on the line with us today. We appreciate you,
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3: Mayor.
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5: 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Good morning. Good morning.
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0: And just like that, my night is officially over, Naptown. That's Summer Walker and Want with T.I. or T.I. with Summer Walker. Did y'all see Ciara is officially pregnant with the fifth baby? Her and Russell ain't playing. Whatever prayer she worked on, she that was the right prayer. Anyway, I'll see y'all on the next one. We'll do it again tomorrow. I'm back here at 3 o'clock in the afternoon bringing tickets and more with me. So don't you move. It's Hot 100.9.
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4: Are you a drunk? Well, if you're a millennial, they said that we lead in the highest alcohol consumption in the nation, okay? We're coming in at 81%. You know, if you're a millennial, if you were born between 1981 and 1986. But don't worry, Kyle. Gen X is on our ass, okay?
5: I'm a millennial.
4: You're not a millennial.
5: I am.
4: You are?
5: Yeah.
4: I'm doing the math. It's not mathing. The math ain't mathing. But I will say this. They said that Gen Z, they are the ones that's changing things a bit. 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
4: 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Because we wasn't here. I ain't never hear about no mocktails before they came around.
5: They don't love the stuff, though, so.
4: 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The pandemic, we lived through that. The Kardashians. We all needed a drink.
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2: We appreciate you. What's Incognito, come on now. You know you're supposed to have your phone on mute while we on air. Don't be doing all of that.
1: Hold up. I think I know who this is. What's happening? What up?
3: Brother Incognito.
1: Who it is?
3: Jacquees.
1: John, is you?
3: Yes, Sirsky.
2: Hey, Jacquees. This DJ Mrs. What's going on?
3: Play some of that Quee, man.
2: Oh, you must be listening to the radio.
3: Yes, like, we all got the radio on.
1: Where you at, twin?
3: From outside.
2: Oh, you outside? Like, outside at the station, like, downstairs?
3: Yeah.
1: Truly. All right, come rock out with us inside the studio then. You know we got you.
2: Matter of fact, we about to send somebody downstairs to come and get you. That's cool.
3: Yeah.
1: Truly. I'll see you in a minute. Love.
3: Love.
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26: 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Okay.